0: Senate by then was there for her every step of the way. I can still see her saying in her beautiful voice, why should women have any less say than men about the greatest decisions in our nation?
1: Exactly. It's
0: dangerous
1: because we don't find it very difficult to lose childhood, except for the exact opposite.

discovers, decorates, and observes, it admires itself. Deserves and requires others to admire itself, and romance awakens dance.

An ordinary, mandatory involvement with money vetoes the natural civil possibilities. Each generation grows up and turns their remarkable, marketable youth into sold out, sold to, older at a younger age.

Celebrate perpetual light. And a new language rises again out of DOE repression. Dangerous and glorious. It speaks of freedom anonymously on the canvas of the city. The personal revolution defines its fight.

science, the more sentiment to compensate for the sense of loss of a healthy, hopeful humanity. Church is like a giant slot machine. 3-in-1, you get salvation. But the cross maintains its popularity because it is a familiar and instantly understood image of many uses. A traditional excuse. And history repeats its history. The quality of life of one individual or people is still sacrificed for the sake of another. And it's unchristlike, but very Christian. An ideal is an ideal as long as it remains a fantasy. And the tragedy is the original purpose and intention has proved to be impracticable, non-applicable.

Motivación. From war to salvation, profitability is the essential entertainment. Economic power is political objective, ecumenical motivation. Christianity and capitalism, el padre y la madre, the father.

0: someone we can say that we really don't like, they have to do something really, or have to keep on. And there's certain girls who just keep on.
1: If anybody doesn't speak wrong to us, we don't let them forget it. Put it that way.
0: Pushing you all the time.
1: They'll never get away with it.

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That's what you in for, that's what I'm here for. 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When I jump on the mic, Brooklyn, New York, I be the bright light. 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

0: change ain't my lane. 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I do that a lot. Leave the scene in smoke, blaming on the flow from a pro.
1: I heard it's going to be a pretty good bout tonight.
2: Yo, man, I got a grip and a half on girls.
1: You do? I hope you got us some good tickets.
2: Man, front row center seats.
1: Look at all these people in here.
2: Yeah, they're going to seats right there.
1: Oh, man, these cute. Hey, it's about to start.

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1: Well, I don't know. We never plan anything.
2: You don't say nothing because it might not happen.
1: Because we always think if we say something, we're going to do this, then it doesn't happen. But if we just...
2: So we'll just take it in our stride.
1: And then things will happen for us.

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1: Cool, please. Just for a minute. Just for a minute. Just for a minute.

Every new theory fails, leaves us abandoned on a road, on a railway. A fast train passing, hungry junkies lying love drunk on a field. Mouths dripping sound, then they escape back to when there were walls. Guilty words with split ends on a love-struck battlefield. Two violent movies on a must-see device. We can sit and watch Premier League or Shipwreck. 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

diabolical look within. 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A vision of you just flew through my head. Tell me the amount of your donation to my situation for the elimination of negative vibrations. Demons, I will even fight. If the price is right, I'll talk to God for you. There's nothing I can't do. Confidence in me. Assured victory. 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

was a flood. Now tell me the amount of your donation to my situation for the elimination of negative vibrations. Feeling as if I was in a cell somewhere in hell, my story I begin to tell. I told of my lack of money and my trouble with my honey. She said I needed a sweet love root, a John the Conqueror root, a specially dressed green candle, and some oil for the door handle, some getaway powder, some gold dust, and some other stuff. From there, we went to the till, and I paid my very, very large bill. As she slowly said, with her hand on her head, "Thank you, my friend. See you next Tuesday at 10 for part 2.

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1: Unless it's safe to stay here, your father's gonna pick up our trail for us.
0: Can Lorca ride?

I'm committed to maintaining law, order and stability in our country. I have already given instructions for appropriate steps to be taken to restore and maintain law and order.

jachtse was task jij nog was. And such great challenges to create a better future. But we can ill afford the irresponsibilities and destructive actions of barbaric communist agitators and even murderers who perpetrate the most cruel deeds against fellow South Africans because they are on

composing us and our experience, may we unfold as the alignment with this vibration of perfect presence, of divine being, of most harmonious presence. May our appreciation for the infinite creator expand and receive greater depth in our personal unfoldment, and may we be released from the need to complete or perfect any person, place, or thing, and free enough to be involved and enjoying the already eternal completion and perfection. With all praises be to this one, within this one, for this oneness, as we are eternally this united channel of the infinite presence of our most beloved spirit soul. I am as now in your sincere, humble devotee, Natarajan Nadananda, at Earth, November 1st, 1981.

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I'm scared of in between times, gonna dig the deepest coal mine, that's where you'll find.